0: I Surrender by Illustrator on the Christian Mix. That song reminds me of Corrie Ten Boom's story of forgiving the guard who hurt her family because she said God's love gave her the strength she didn't have on her own. If he could meet her in that moment, he can meet you in whatever you're facing today. You're not doing this alone. Stick around. More of your favorite Christian music coming up. And Mercy Me is on the way next on the Christian Mix.
1: 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But because our son Peter was most like me, we had our challenges. Sometimes Peter's phone

0: was taken away as a consequence for disobedience. One time, I had to drop a note off at school to let him know I'd pick him up so he wouldn't have to take the bus. And I wrote, "Peter, I'm sorry for my part in provoking you, which led to hurt feelings for both of us. Please forgive me. I love you, Mom." We wanted our sons to develop strong characters from the inside out, not just temporary behavior change, but for them to have a heart change from God. At youth group that evening, Peter heard a guest speaker talk about the grace of God and how we can't afford to withhold it from others. Peter apologized and said I could keep the phone as long as I wanted, and he forgave me too. Jesus understands us all. He knows and he walks with us in our parenting every day. For more encouragement in Everyday Matters, visit DebbieGriffith.com.
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I need a peace that only heaven knows.

heart from hardening like stone. Show me through the pain, there's reason still to pray, so I can sing.

That was Father Father from John Gibson, Classic Hope. Thanks for spending part of your evening with the Christian Mix. I hope you're doing well tonight and feeling a little more supported than you did this afternoon. Romans 15:13 says, "Now the God of hope fill you with all joy and peace in believing." That promise meets us in the middle of errands, hard conversations, even quiet drives home. God doesn't rush us. He walks with us, step by step, the long way if he has to. With that in mind, here's The Long Way from Natalie Lane on The Christian Mix.

0: Rolling out of that one from Petra, God gave rock and roll to you. Such a classic reminder that God can use even a guitar riff to point us back to his joy. On a Monday evening, that kind of energy can be the lift your heart needs after a long day. And the beautiful thing is, God doesn't just change the soundtrack, he changes us. So after the break, we'll keep that theme going with The Difference by Sanctus Real, letting that truth sink in a little deeper as your night settles in on The Christian Mix.
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1: 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People of faith live like this, not because it is easy, but because it obeys God. And they want to honor him. There is no guarantee that things will change, but these people of faith are worth imitating, and there will be rewards.
2: If you'd like to learn more, go to everymanawarrior.com.

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0: That was Falling Into You from Hillsong Young and Free. Wow, God is good. I love how that song reminds us we don't have to hold everything together on our own. Real joy comes when we fall into the arms of Jesus and let Him carry what's been weighing us down. Whatever you're walking through today, He hasn't let go of you. Even right now, He's closer than the stress and closer than the noise. And coming up after the break, we'll keep that hope and peace going with Michael Card and Abba Father on The Christian Mix.
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1: Yesterday, I mentioned that 70% of our kids are dropping out of church when they graduate from high school. And while many return, many don't. And as they get married and our grandkids are born and grow, how do we share Christ in a hostile environment? We were talking about sharing Christ with the little ones yesterday, which is easier. Teenagers are another story. You got to talk to them by example and through subtle words. As opportunities come up, say things like, "Isn't it amazing how God's creation shows who He is?" Or, "I'll be praying God helps you recall what you've learned during your test tomorrow." While they may roll their eyes, sometimes the little things we say can provide opportunities for longer discussions.
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Perfect lunchtime encouragement. More praise on the way right now with Farrell and Farrell and Hosanna Gloria on The Christian Mix.

0: Make Room by Poets and Prophets on the Christian Mix. That song reminds me of a woman in Texas who started writing one thank you note a day to people in her life, and it grew into a community project where neighbors began sharing letters of encouragement with each other. A few kind words turned strangers into friends and gave people fresh hope right where they lived. It's a simple reminder that when we make room for gratitude, God makes room for joy. 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
2: A sudden rainstorm is a good picture of the judgment of God. 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Jesus Christ is the house that God has provided for us, the ark that shelters us against the storm of God's judgment. When Jesus died on the cross, the judgment of God for our sins fell on him, and God invites us to come to him as our shelter. If you're in Christ, God's judgment will never fall on you because it already fell on Jesus. There is therefore now no condemnation for those who are in Christ Jesus.
1: Is there someone in your life who needs to know the God of the Bible and might be open to take a journey through the Bible with you? Invite them to openthebible.org.
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6: 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Jesus is my Lord and Savior.
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1: 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Stay right here. 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

0: Your Grace Is Enough by Matt Maher on The Christian Mix. I was reading about a man who lost his job, and every day he still wrote down three things he was grateful for. Within months, he said his hope felt stronger than his fear, and a new door opened he never expected. That's the power of God's steady grace in real life. 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

0: a high school class on the theme of vengeance is mine, I will repay, says the Lord. One student wrote a limerick. There was a mean man in town who couldn't resist cutting me down. He would have been dead with a hole in his head, but God said, I'll do it, you clown. You can trust justice to God, but first try love. Aren't you glad that he did that with you? I am, because I always get better than I deserve. And so do you. I'm Steve Brown. You think about that. Share what you just heard with a friend. Go to youthinkaboutthat.com.
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That was In the Morning from Mary Mary, bringing some hope in tonight. Thanks for spending part of your night with the Christian Mix. It means a lot to share this time with you. I truly hope you're doing okay right now and feeling seen and encouraged, whatever this day is held. The Bible says, "For we are saved by hope," Romans chapter 8, verse 24. And that kind of hope reaches right into regular life, into the tired moments and the lonely ones, and reminds us God is not done with our story. Up next, a song that leans into that same hope and connection, Relate from 4King & Country on the Christian Mix.

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0: Jeremy Camp there with Jesus Saves Tonight. Love how that one lifts a Monday. Such a steady reminder that even on a Monday night when you're tired and your mind is racing a bit, that chorus keeps pulling your heart back to the hope we have in Jesus. And we're going to keep that sense of comfort going right after the break with Hold You Tight from Dan Bremnes. A really natural follow-up when you need to remember you're not alone in any of this. More songs of hope on your Monday night. This is the Christian Mix.
1: Faith is a gift of God, and if a person wants to believe, God will enable that person to believe. And never say to God, God, it is not my fault if I don't believe. The Bible says whatsoever is not of faith is sin. You see, faith is not seeing signs and wonders. You know what faith is? Faith is a response to the character of God. That's why when Jesus came to this earth, He laid aside all of the glory, the splendor, the majesty that He had that was inherently His, but He kept His deity in human flesh, and He walked in sandaled feet. And when we saw Him, there's no form nor comeliness nor beauty that we should desire Him. He didn't come in a jewel chariot in a display of glory. He came through the portals of a virgin's womb, born in a smelly stable. But yet there was in Jesus Christ the grace, the glory, the fullness of God. That when a man's heart was right, he heard Jesus, he knew that Jesus is speaking with authority, and his heart responds to Him.
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Tony here, spending the night with you in a soundtrack of faith. 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

0: Sliding out of that one from Point of Grace and the love of Christ still kind of hanging in the air right now. Monday Night Joy. Such a steady reminder that his love doesn't really rise and fall with our days, even when Monday feels a little long. And maybe tonight you need to hear that from a fresh angle. After the break, we'll keep that same heartbeat of hope going with Come and See by Jeremy Rosado on The Christian Mix.
1: The Bible teaches that all of mankind is rushing toward death. This world is coming to an end.
2: I know, that sounds pretty ominous. But Billy Graham knew that for Christians, there's much more to the story.
1: The Bible teaches that the end will come with the coming again of Christ, and that he will set up a kingdom of righteousness and social justice where hatred, greed, jealousy, war, and death will no longer be known. Jesus talked about the end of the present evil world system and the establishment of a new order, which is called a world kingdom of righteousness, the kingdom of God prevailing on earth.
2: Now that sounds much better, doesn't it? Would you like to know how you can be a part of that kingdom? Go to findpeacewithgod.net. 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From the Billy Graham Evangelistic Association.
3: The French have a saying that puts the blame squarely where it belongs. They say, when a secret is revealed, it is the fault of the man who confided it. Did you get that? If someone tells one of your secrets, don't blame the person who spilled the beans. Blame yourself. The Bible also has a saying about secrets. Proverbs 25 verse 9 says, "Debate your case with your neighbor and do not disclose the secret to another." That is, if you have something important to say, tell it only to the person it involves and no one else. Do not tell sensitive information.

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0: That was We're All Looking from the Imperials. Love that reminder that every heart is searching and real hope is found when we look to Jesus. He doesn't always take us out of the hard places, but He walks right through them with us, and that's where His peace gets real. Some days, that truth is the steady breath we need. After the break, we'll keep that theme going with Valley of Worship from Seth Schluter here on The Christian Mix.
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2: In His first coming, King Jesus betrothed the believers to Himself. But in His second coming, He's going to come and take us to His Father's palace. In His first coming, King Jesus made a betrothal covenant with us on the cross. But in His second coming, He's going to consummate all things and this covenant forever. In His first coming, Jesus said, "In my Father's house, there are many rooms. If it were not so, I would not have told you that when they are ready, I'm going to come back and take you with me." But in His second coming, He will do just that.
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3: 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Dr. Morris, does evolution enter into the abortion debate?
4: It certainly does, Chris. In fact, evolution has long been used as the justification for abortion. Even today in abortion clinics, young pregnant girls are told about an evolutionary concept called embryonic recapitulation, in which the fetus, as it grows in the mother's womb, remembers its evolutionary ancestry. And at one point, it's just a fish. And it's okay to kill a fish. So you can abort in those months. What's the harm? In such a way, many are deceived into murdering their unborn children. But the fetus is a person. Humans were created in the image of God. The human fetus has just not finished growing yet, but it's human in every sense, both scientifically and biblically. So you see, Chris, even modern societal issues go back to Genesis for more understanding.
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And when it led me to the cross, only then

I'm Tony. Glad you're here tonight. Classic praise, fresh favorites, worship that reaches way back and right where you are now. All this hour on The Christian Mix.

0: That was Meet Me in the Valley from Tasha Layden. Such a good reminder. I'm thinking of Psalm 46:1, where it says that God is our refuge and strength, a very present help in trouble. Not someday, not only when we have it all together, right there in the middle of the valley seasons, God is present and providing what we need for the next step. Maybe today you're not sure how the bills get paid or how your heart heals, and yet somehow God keeps getting you through. One small mercy at a time. We're going to take a short break, but right after that, you'll hear "The Father Hath Provided Again" from Lanell Harris, carrying that same hope that the Father really does see you and knows how to provide. Stay with us. This is The Christian Mix.
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2: 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In the book of Nehemiah, a group of people were busy doing God's work, and then they experienced resistance from God-hating enemies. Words from their enemy were having an effect,

0: The threat level increased, the people were getting fearful, distracted, and their work was slowing down. Nehemiah then spoke words of motivation that restored their courage. He told them to remember God and to fight on behalf of those who cannot. Sometimes God calls us to do a work that can be discouraging. When confident that we are doing His will, we should remind ourselves that God's glory matters most. So when resistance comes, remember Christ and persevere in the calling that He has given you. I'm Aaron Paulus, Communications Director for Life Action Ministries for OneCry.com.
1: What worship looks like and sounds like can change, but He never will. You don't have to
2: 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Listening to a great message and worship.
1: He is worthy. Praise Him on The Christian Mix.

That groove from the Darrens and Can't Stop still hanging in the air right now. Grateful for songs that keep our hope moving forward and point our hearts back to grace. You're with the Christian Mix, the classics of yesterday, the hits of today. Some days, the right song just feels like a deep breath. Up next, we're diving deep into the presence of God with Torrin Wells and his song, Breathe On It. Stay tuned.

0: That was Cody Carnes with Take You at Your Word. Love that song. I'm grateful for reminders like that, because real joy isn't about having everything figured out. It's about trusting that when God speaks, He's faithful to keep His promises. Some days that trust feels easy. Some days it's a choice we make every hour. But His word doesn't change even when our feelings do. After the break, we'll keep that hope going with Your Name is Power from Wren Collective, right here on The Christian Mix.
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2: It is the Holy Spirit that speaks to our spirit. Very important passage here, John chapter 16. And listen to, if you will, verse 13. Jesus is in the upper room, going to be crucified the next day, and He's giving His apostles great wisdom about the ministry of the Holy Spirit in their life. And He says, "But when He, the Spirit of truth, comes, He will guide you into all the truth. For He will not speak of His own initiative, but whatever He hears, He will speak, and He will disclose to you what is to come." God sent His Holy Spirit to indwell believers in order that you and I could receive from God.
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4: 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John the Baptist said it best, "He must increase, but I must decrease." That's true spiritual growth, and that is real hope.
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Thanks for hanging out as we spin powerful worship and throwbacks that take you way back to your first faith moments on The Christian Mix.

That was Go There With You from Stephen Curtis Chapman. Such a classic reminder that we don't walk this road alone, with Jesus right beside us. If life feels a little heavy right now, you're not forgotten. God's joy isn't just for the easy days, it's for the tired moments too, when all you

0: can do is whisper a prayer and trust he hears every word. Sometimes just knowing he's there is the first deep breath we've needed all day. After the break, Liana Crawford is coming up with Honest, and that real talk kind of hope is what we're about here on The Christian Mix.
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2: 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It is meditation upon the Word, understanding the Word, that develops within you a discerning spirit, which is the capacity to differentiate between right and wrong, good and evil, truth and error. The only way that you and I will ever be able to develop a discerning spirit is to be able to discern from the Word of God what is He saying.
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4: 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Since digital communication is the primary way adolescent girls work this out, the belonging and rejection loop moves at lightning speed. 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In guiding your girl's social dynamics, always give her roots that God, who made her and will infinitely love her, will always receive her warmly, and that she can find that same sense of belonging with you.
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If today feels a little heavy, remember, His grace is fresh every single moment, not just once in a while. Let that settle in as We Are Vessel brings the proof of His love on the Christian Mix.

0: sliding out of Maker of My Heart from Glad on this quiet Tuesday night. Such a steady reminder that God really does know what He's shaping in us. Some songs feel upbeat, but underneath, they're all about waiting on His timing, trusting He's not done. And when the day has been long, that kind of hope hits a little deeper. After the break, that same heartbeat of patience and trust continues with Wait For Me by Zach Williams on The Christian Mix.
1: Hi, I'm James Seawood. Let's take a break from the busyness of today and focus on God during this Abide Minute. After Jesus' resurrection, the disciples thought everything would change immediately. They were ready for the end of injustice and the reign of God. The book of Acts says, when the apostles were with Jesus, they kept asking Him, Lord, has the time come for You to free Israel and restore our kingdom? He replied, the Father alone has the authority to set those dates and times, and they are not for you to know. God's Word has shown us the way. We are to do justly and to love mercy and to walk humbly with God. So turn your curious mind to that. How can you walk humbly with God now? Thanks for spending this Abide Minute with me. 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
3: It is awesome. 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
1: The Christian mix. The classics of yesterday. The hits of today.

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So glad we get to share this hour together, loaded with powerful worship favorites and classics that take you way back on The Christian Mix.

0: That was Faithful Friend from Twyla Paris. Such a gentle reminder that God doesn't walk out when life gets heavy. He stays. I'm thinking of Hebrews 13, where God says, "I will never leave you or abandon you." That's not just a nice thought. That's His promise for the middle of the night, for the bills on the table, for the questions you don't have answers for yet. You are not facing any of this alone. Some days that truth feels like a deep breath, like you can finally relax your shoulders a little and rest in His care. We're going to take a short break, and then we'll step into that same hope from a different angle with Battle Belongs by Phil Wickham. Because if God is truly with you, the fight you're in right now is not on your shoulders alone. This is the Christian Mix.
1: Need some real hope? 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
2: I have people come to me from time to time and say they have repeatedly asked Jesus to save them, but they're not sure they're saved because they don't feel saved. Do you have struggles with the assurance?

0: assurance of your salvation, the critical issue is relatively simple. Is the Lord trustworthy or is he not? You see, Jesus promises to save anyone who will turn to him in repentance and faith. And if we do turn to him in repentance and faith, we can be assured by the trustworthiness of his word that he will save us just as he promised. Two key words in the Christian life. Grace is God's acceptance of you, and faith is your acceptance of God's acceptance of you. Trust the Lord's word regardless of your feelings. He is God and he can't lie. Now that's real hope.
1: And you can find that real hope when you visit fromhisheart.org.
2: When feeling lonely or afraid, I go to the Psalms for comfort. Hey, this is Debbie Griffith. Psalm 91:4 really hit me the other day. Those who live in the shelter of the Most High will find rest in the shadow of the Almighty. He will shield you with his wings. He will shelter you with his feathers. His faithful promises are your armor and protection. So imagine God like the psalm reads, a strong and majestic eagle who's there to shield you with his wings and protect you with his feathers. When we're fearful and anxious, it's hard not to think about the what-ifs and other scenarios that make us more anxious. But instead, I try to think about God's promises of protection and redemption. In Romans 8:28, God promises to work all things for the good. It takes courage to walk forward in faith despite our feelings. 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For more encouragement in Everyday Matters, visit DebbieGriffith.com.

just heard Lulu Roman with The King of Who I Am. That duet with Russ Taff still feels like pure gratitude in song. Thanks for spending this quiet stretch with us tonight, letting these lyrics keep your heart steady and your hope lifted. Some nights, you just need a song that helps you breathe and remember who holds you. Next up, fresh worship from Zariah Zachary. This is Stay on the Christian Mix. The classics of yesterday, the hits of today, and Zariah Zachary on the Christian Mix.

0: That was Freedom Hymn from Austin French, and some days a song like that just feels like a deep breath, doesn't it? In a world that gets loud and tense, Jesus doesn't just give us a little peace here and there. He is our peace. Even when everything else feels shaky, His grace holds steady. And that's where real joy can start to grow again. Maybe tonight you just need that quiet reminder. You're not carrying this alone. After the break, Elevation Worship with Alleluia is coming up to help us lift our eyes and our hearts in worship on the Christian Mix.
1: Need a word from God? Here's Through the Bible's Minute with McGee.
2: In John 17, verse 6, He says, I have manifested Thy name unto the man which Thou gavest me out of the world. Thine they were, and Thou gavest them me, and they have kept Thy word. You notice that the church has been given to the Lord Jesus. The believers have. And then again in verse 9, I pray for them. I pray not for the world, but for them which Thou hast given me, for they are Thine. And so we have been given as a love gift from the Father to the Son. And some of us may feel like He didn't get very much, but it's not what we are, it's what He's going to make out of us. That's important.
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4: Lonnie Berger, author of Every Man a Warrior.
3: 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Terry came to Christ and joined an Every Man a Warrior study. 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He shared his struggle with Bob, his accountability partner. Bob came over with a sledgehammer but gave it to Terry. Together, they smashed the pornographic DVDs. That's the kind of radical amputation with a trusted friend needed to break the bondages of sin.
4: If you'd like to learn more, go to everymanawarrior.com.
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0: That was Matt Maher with All the People Said Amen. Such a joyful reminder that God's grace meets us right where we are. You know, real joy isn't about everything going right. It's about knowing Jesus is with you in all of it. Even on the quiet, hard nights, He hasn't moved an inch away from you. So you can rest in that tonight. After the break, we'll keep that hope going with Lazy Jane from Steve Camp on the Christian Mix.
1: Would it be easier to pray if you knew Jesus was praying with you? During Jesus' prayer in the Garden of Gethsemane, He was facing religious and national corruption, betrayal by His closest friends, and the pressing weight of the sin of humanity. Yet He unselfishly invited His disciples to pray with Him so they wouldn't give in to temptation. Gethsemane means oil press and can represent pressing circumstances in our lives, times when we're tempted to deny our faith and walk away. Jesus knows what it takes to move us to a new level of faith we'd never reach if we avoided the Gethsemanes in life. Remember, Jesus is no longer in the garden praying. He's your victorious Savior seated at the Father's right hand, interceding for you. What pressing life issues are you facing? Will you say yes to praying with Jesus? I'm Kay Horner, Executive Director of the Awakening America Alliance for OneCry.com.

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1: That one right there from Unspoken, flowing into Jackie Velasquez, such a good reminder of steady hope on a Tuesday night. And if you love revisiting those songs that walked with you through different seasons, Streets of Gold is a sweet spot in the week, Saturday afternoons from 12 to 2 Central, where those classics bring back a lot of joy and gratitude. 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

0: It Really Is Amazing Grace by Phil Wickham and Crowder on the Christian Mix. I'm reminded of a nurse in New York who kept a list of answered prayers on her fridge during the pandemic, just to remember God's faithfulness on the hardest days. Her coworkers started adding their own notes, and that little kitchen corner became a wall of gratitude. It's a quiet picture of how God keeps working, even when we feel worn out. Stay with me. More of your favorite Christian music coming up, and some classic harmonies from 2nd chapter of Acts on the Christian Mix.
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2: 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When He walked the earth, that those whom the Father gives me, I lose none. He said that those whom I loved all the way to the end. He said that anyone would come to me, I would never reject. He said that those who believe in me shall have everlasting life, and it begins here and now. He said that those who serve me, my Father honors. This is our groom King Jesus, and He's soon coming back to take us to His Father's house.
1: Ready to start your faith journey with Jesus? 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
3: If you could be accounted righteous before God by doing good deeds, by giving your money, by helping the poor, by being religious, being kind, why did Jesus die? 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I submit to you that if you could be saved by doing good, then Calvary was the blunder of the ages. What is the purpose of the cross? 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I have no respect for a God who would allow Jesus Christ to die that way upon the cross, to be butchered on a Roman cross, when you could be saved by just being good.
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6: 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The Christian Mix. 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

0: That was For Him with Greatest Story Ever Told. Such a strong reminder that Jesus really is the center of every chapter we're walking through, even the ones that feel a little blurry. If your heart's a bit restless tonight, you're not alone and you're not forgotten. Scripture says the joy of the Lord is our strength, and sometimes joy looks like quietly trusting that God is still writing something good, even when we can't see the ending yet. Just breathe that in for a second. His story over your life is not finished. After the break, we'll keep that hope going with Your Love from Blessing Offer, right here on The Christian Mix.
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1: Yesterday, I mentioned that 70% of our kids are dropping out of church when they graduate from high school, and while many return, many don't. And as they get married and our grandkids are born and grow, how do we share Christ in a hostile environment? We were talking about sharing Christ with the little ones yesterday, which is easier. Teenagers are another story. You gotta talk to them by example and through subtle words. As opportunities come up, say things like, "Isn't it amazing how God's creation shows who He is?" Or, "I'll be praying God helps you recall what you've learned during your test tomorrow." While they may roll their eyes, sometimes the little things we say can provide opportunities for longer discussions.
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4: 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So my friend, the next time you feel overwhelmed with all the work you need to do, stop and ask God to multiply your efforts. 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

That was the way just now. Such a steady reminder that God really does walk with us in every step of the day. If tonight feels heavy, hold on to this. You are not carrying it alone, and His grace is still enough for you right here. Let's keep that hope moving with We Are Messengers and Faith, Hope, Love on The Christian Mix.

0: Wrapping up that reminder from Benny Hester, you weren't meant to live your life alone. Such a steady word for a quiet Tuesday night, that we really are held and surrounded even when the room feels pretty still. Some songs feel like a hand on your shoulder, and that one does it with such a classic sound. And if that's settled your heart a bit, this next one keeps that same open-door feel to God's presence. After the break, it's Here I Am from William Tall on The Christian Mix.
1: One of my seminary professors would tell his students to go home and write down everything they observed about a certain Bible verse. Students worked for hours mining the verse's riches. He would then send them home to do it again and again and again for 4 or 5 nights straight. His point was that we rarely see everything the first time we look, and that includes looking at the Bible. The writer of Proverbs said to look at the animal kingdom for godly character traits, and Paul said to look at creation for evidence of God. There's always more to see if we will just look. This is David Jeremiah, encouraging you to get on the road to new life. 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
3: 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Dr. Morris, was ancient man primitive?
4: Chris, in no sense was ancient man primitive. Man was created in the image of God with a large brain and great intellect, able at the very least to communicate with God in the Garden of Eden. Even in the early chapters of Genesis, man had agriculture, had metalworkings, and he made musical instruments. Those civilizations of man that sprung up right after the flood were likewise quite intelligent. Think about it. Even the pyramids speak of an intelligent engineering ability of high quality, an ability which may have been lost up until recent times. There is no scientific evidence that man rose up from the animals. This is an evolutionary story which doesn't fit the facts. Mankind created intelligent at the start. Now that fits the facts, and that's the Back to Genesis truth.
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0: That was the same power from Michael W. Smith. Such a strong reminder of the hope we carry into every moment. Thanks for spending part of your night here, praying it's been a peaceful one and that your heart's at rest as you listen. Some nights a song like that just feels like a deep breath. After a short break, we'll keep that gentle light shining with Great Light of the World from Bebo Norman.
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2: In Hans Christian Andersen's fairy tale, The Ugly Duckling, the title character felt rejected by all the barnyard birds because they didn't like his looks or his awkward waddle. He didn't see the beautiful swan that was within. Do you look in the mirror and see only an ugly duckling? Many people suffer from self-rejection, thinking they possess no personal value. They look only to their outer image to determine their inner worth. If they could see what God sees, what a difference that would make. Ephesians 2:10 tells us, "We are God's workmanship, created in Christ Jesus to do good works, which God prepared in advance for us to do."
1: This Hope Minute was brought to you by Hope for the Heart. To learn more, go to hopeminute.org.
3: When the late Barry Goldwater was running for the presidency, the theme of his campaign was, "In your heart, you know he's right." One time, a plane flew over a campaign meeting with a banner behind it, and it said, "But in your head, you know he's nuts." When your heart and your head agree, that's probably Jesus. But if you have a disagreement with your heart and your head, it's probably a good time to get on your knees and pray. That can't hurt. You know, it could be someone else, and not a friendly someone else either. I'm Steve Brown. You think about that. Share what you just heard with a friend. Go to youthinkaboutthat.com.

That was The Archers with It Wouldn't Be Enough. Such a strong reminder that no matter what we bring, God's grace always goes further. Grateful to share moments like this with you tonight. And thanks for letting the Christian mix be part of your rhythm and your quiet spaces. Some days a song like that just helps you breathe a little deeper and remember you're held. And if you're needing more of that steady hope and honesty, Micah Tyler is on the way with Perfectly on the Christian Mix.

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0: was Heaven's Heart from Michelle Toombs. Such a gentle reminder that God's joy isn't just out there somewhere. It's right here with us, even in the quiet moments when we feel worn out. Scripture says the joy of the Lord is our strength. And some days that joy feels soft, not loud, but it's still holding us up. If tonight feels a little heavy, you're not alone. Jesus sees every tear, every hidden ache. And that leads so well into what's coming after the break. Only Jesus for My Pain from Corey Asbury featuring Franny Ray on The Christian Mix.
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0: That was Treasures in Heaven, From Burlap to Cashmere. Such a calm reminder that what really matters isn't what we can hold in our hands. Psalm 34:18 says, "The Lord is close to the brokenhearted and saves those who are crushed in spirit." If you feel a little worn down tonight, that verse says, "You are not forgotten and you are not alone." God is close, right in the middle of the mess, holding the stuff this world can't take from you. Sometimes the breakdown moments are where we finally notice how near He's been all along. We're going to take a short break, and then we'll come back with Breakdown by Andrew Rip, a song that really sounds like that honest cry for help and the hope that God hears it. Stay with me this late night. 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
1: Hi, I'm James Seawood. Let's take a break from the busyness of today and focus on God during this Abide Minute. After Jesus' resurrection, the disciples thought everything would change immediately. They were ready for the end of injustice and the reign of God. The book of Acts says, "When the apostles were with Jesus, they kept asking him, 'Lord, has the time come for you to free Israel and restore our kingdom?' He replied, 'The Father alone has the authority to set those dates and times, and they are not for you to know.'" God's word has shown us the way. We are to do justly and to love mercy and to walk humbly with God. So turn your curious mind to that. How can you walk humbly with God now? Thanks for spending this Abide Minute with me. For 25% off the Abide app, go to abide.com/radio. Until next time, may you abide in Christ.
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3: It's natural for us to think that if we provide a loving environment for our children, give them a good education and then bring them to church, the result will be godly kids. But you know, the world's first parents discovered it's not always like that. And in the generations that followed, sin became rampant. Man's wickedness on earth became great, and every intention of the thoughts of his heart was only evil continually. The human race moved very quickly from one act of disobedience in the garden to a whole tide of violence that swept across the earth. You know, our culture likes to believe that human nature is getting better and better, but the Bible tells us that sin makes us worse and worse. Our only hope is the grace of God that changes a person from the inside out.
2: Are you open to discovering what the Bible says about God? Well, then come to OpenTheBible.org.

was Perfection from Rene Garcia. Such a steady reminder of grace when we need it most. Thanks for letting the quiet of this hour make a little more room for hope. You're with the Christian Mix, the classics of yesterday, the hits of today, keeping your night lifted. Some days a song like the next one just feels like a deep breath. Here's Matt Mayer with Gonna Be All Right on the Christian Mix.

0: That was Spirit of the Living God from Meredith Andrews. Such a steady reminder that we're not walking through life on our own. Joy isn't just when everything goes right. It's knowing the Holy Spirit is right here with you, even in the middle of the hard stuff. Philippians says, "Rejoice in the Lord always." And some days that joy sounds exactly like these songs. So wherever you're listening from, breathe that in for a second. God is with you right now. After the break, John Reddick is ready to help you keep that hope lifted with Holding on the Christian Mix.
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2: What's at stake when your girl walks into a room of people? 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God wired her to affirm her sense of self through connection. She will always seek a sense of belonging, no matter the social situation. Sometimes she will be warmly received, and other times she will experience rejection. Since digital communication is the primary way adolescent girls work this out, the belonging and rejection loop moves at lightning speed. 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In guiding your girl's social dynamics, always give her roots that God, who made her and will infinitely love her, will always receive her warmly, and that she can find that same sense of belonging with you.
1: Want to learn more? 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
5: 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The Christian Mix, the classics of yesterday, the hits of today.

is Robin, cranking up joy and Jesus with powerful praise and way back classics this hour. 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

0: Coming out of Let It Rise from Big Daddy Weave this Tuesday morning. I love how that one feels like an invitation to let worship spill out of the car and into the rest of your day. And if God's already stirring your heart with that chorus, the next song keeps that same honest joy of what His love can actually do in real life. After the break, it's Love Did It Again from Chris Christian right here on The Christian Mix.
1: When feeling lonely or afraid, I go to the Psalms for comfort. Hey, this is Debbie Griffith. Psalm 91:4 really hit me the other day. 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He will shield you with His wings. He will shelter you with His feathers. 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But instead, I try to think about God's promises of protection and redemption. In Romans 8:28, God promises to work all things for the good. 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

That was Building 429 with Singing Over Me here on a Tuesday morning. Hope that reminder of God's steady goodness lands right where you need it today. And when your day rolls into the afternoon, Carrie Westbrook's hanging out with you weekdays from 2 to 6 Central, keeping your drive honest and full of joy on the Christian Mix. Right now, let's press into some fresh hope together with Danny Gokey and New Day on the Christian Mix.

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0: That was Josh Baldwin with Stand in Your Love. And I love that reminder that fear doesn't get the final say when we're standing on God's promise. Maybe today has been a lot already, but the good news is the joy we have in Jesus isn't glued to how the day is going. It's a gift he keeps offering right in the middle of the mess. You can actually ask him for that joy right now. And speaking of joy, after the break, we're going there with Joy from For King and Country on The Christian Mix.
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2: I have people come to me from time to time and say they have repeatedly asked Jesus to save them, but they're not sure they're saved because they don't feel saved. Do you have struggles with the assurance of your salvation? The critical issue is relatively simple. Is the Lord trustworthy or is he not? You see, Jesus promises to save anyone who will turn to him in repentance and faith. And if we do turn to him in repentance and faith, we can be assured by the trustworthiness of his word that he will save us just as he promised. Two key words in the Christian life: grace is God's acceptance of you, and faith is your acceptance of God's acceptance of you. Trust the Lord's word regardless of your feelings. He is God and he can't lie. Now that's real hope.
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Robin with you. 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

0: That was every moment from Denise Williams. Such a sweet reminder that God is right here in the middle of your everyday life. Psalm 46:1 says, God is our refuge and strength, a very present help in trouble, not far away, not someday, very present help, in the car, at work, in the late night worries. You don't have to hold everything together on your own today. You are held, and that changes how we walk through fear and uncertainty. Whatever you're facing, you really don't face it alone. We're going to take a short break, but when we come back, stay with that thought, because I Will Fear No More is on the way from the afters, and it's all about handing those fears to the God who's already with you in every moment on The Christian Mix.
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2: Lonnie Berger, author of Every Man a Warrior.
1: Okay, let's be clear. This verse in Matthew 5 is not about literally plucking out your eye. It's about the need for radical amputation of those things that cause you to sin. Here's an example. Terry came to Christ and joined an Every Man a Warrior study. He kept hitting roadblocks in his spiritual growth since he was still using pornography from a box hidden in his garage. He shared his struggle with Bob, his accountability partner. Bob came over with a sledgehammer but gave it to Terry. Together, they smashed the pornographic DVDs. That's the kind of radical amputation with a trusted friend needed to break the bondages of sin.
2: If you'd like to learn more, go to everymanawarrior.com.
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4: 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Thine they were, and thou gavest them me, and they have kept thy word. You notice that the church has been given to the Lord Jesus. The believers have. And then again in verse 9, I pray for them. I pray not for the world, but for them which thou hast given me, for they are thine. And so we have been given as a love gift from the Father to the Son. And some of us may feel like he didn't get very much, but it's not what we are, it's what he's going to make out of us. That's important.
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That was Randy Stonehill with Father of Lights, such a reminder of God's steady goodness in every season. You're listening to The Christian Mix, the classics of yesterday, the hits of today, walking with you through the day's noise and the quiet. And right here, we keep the name of Jesus at the center as we move into a beautiful chorus of worship from the Maranatha Singers on The Christian Mix with Jesus' name above all names.

0: Sliding out of that one from Michael W. Smith, Jesus is the answer. A reassuring reminder on this Tuesday morning that regardless of how chaotic life may become, our hope remains anchored in one source. Kind of takes the pressure off us trying to fix everything. And that flows perfectly into what's coming after the break, All Because of Mercy by Casting Crowns, carrying that same honest gratitude for what God's already done, not what we have to earn. So take a moment, relax this morning, and get ready for more uplifting music with Casting Crowns coming up next.
1: One of my seminary professors would tell his students to go home and write down everything they observed about a certain Bible verse. Students worked for hours mining the verse's riches. He would then send them home to do it again and again and again for 4 or 5 nights straight. His point was that we rarely see everything the first time we look, and that includes looking at the Bible. The writer of Proverbs said to look at the animal kingdom for godly character traits, and Paul said to look at creation for evidence of God. There's always more to see if we will just look. This is David Jeremiah, encouraging you to get on the road to new life. 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
0: 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It's concise. I like it.
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0: That was Reason with Unspoken right here. And I love that reminder that even when we can't find the right words, God still hears every sigh and every quiet prayer. The Bible says the joy of the Lord is our strength. And sometimes that joy shows up right in the middle of what we don't know how to say. So if your heart feels a little heavy today, you are still fully seen and fully loved. And coming up after the break, we're keeping that joy going with Make His Praise Glorious from Sandy Patty on The Christian Mix.
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1: Yesterday, I mentioned that 70% of our kids are dropping out of church when they graduate from high school, and while many return, many don't. And as they get married and our grandkids are born and grow, how do we share Christ in a hostile environment? We were talking about sharing Christ with the little ones yesterday, which is easier. Teenagers are another story. You got to talk to them by example and through subtle words. As opportunities come up, say things like, "Isn't it amazing how God's creation shows who He is?" Or, "I'll be praying God helps you recall what you've learned during your test tomorrow." While they may roll their eyes, sometimes the little things we say can provide opportunities for longer discussions.
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That was FFH with When I Praise. Such a good way to walk into this Tuesday morning with some gratitude in our hearts. And if you love a little extra joy with your weekend coffee, hang out with L. Bert Collins Saturday mornings, 9 to noon central, right here. 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

0: Keep On Finding More by John Allen featuring Mac Brock on The Christian Mix. I'm thinking of astronaut John Glenn, who went back to space at 77 years old, proving it's never too late for God to open a new chapter. If God can write that kind of story, He can keep growing something good in you today. Stay tuned, because we have more uplifting Christian music on the way as we embrace that goodness together. And coming up next is Bethlehem.
1: When children struggle in school, it's easy to think of challenges like attention, motivation, or even learning disabilities. 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
2: When the late Barry Goldwater was running for the presidency, the theme of his campaign was, "In your heart, you know he's right." 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That can't hurt. You know, it could be someone else, and not a friendly someone else either. I'm Steve Brown. You think about that. Share what you just heard with a friend. Go to youthinkaboutthat.com.
3: It's kind of like a drive-thru.
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3: 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The Christian Mix. 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

0: The Right Thing by Paul Smith on the Christian Mix. You know, I was reading about a woman who started writing one thank you note every day, and over a year, she said God used it to restore broken friendships and softened her own heart. It's amazing how even the smallest acts of faith can lead to significant blessings when we remain committed to them. So stay encouraged and keep doing the right thing, even when it feels small. 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
2: 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When He walked the earth, that those whom the Father gives me, I lose none. He said that those whom I loved all the way to the end. He said that anyone would come to me, I would never reject. He said that those who believe in me shall have everlasting life, and it begins here and now. He said that those who serve me, my Father honors. This is our groom King Jesus, and He's soon coming back to take us to His Father's house.
1: Ready to start your faith journey with Jesus? 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
3: If you could be accounted righteous before God by doing good deeds, by giving your money, by helping the poor, by being religious, being kind, why did Jesus die? Why did He suffer on that cross? If you could be saved by your own righteousness, I submit to you that if you could be saved by doing good, then Calvary was the blunder of the ages. What is the purpose of the cross? Are you telling me that God would allow His dear, darling, precious Son to die in unmentionable agony upon that cross when you could be saved without it? Friend, if that is true, I hate to meet that God in a dark alley. I have no respect for a God who would allow Jesus Christ to die that way upon the cross, to be butchered on a Roman cross, when you could be saved by just being good.
4: Profound truth, simply stated. 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

Good morning, and what a strong reminder we just heard in One Less Stone from David and the Giants. Thanks for choosing to share your morning with the Christian Mix today. I hope you're doing well right now, and even if it's been a lot lately, I'm glad you're not walking through it alone. Romans 15:13 says, "Now the God of hope fill you with all joy and peace in believing." That's the kind of hope that slips into traffic jams, crowded calendars, and quiet worries, and still holds steady. So as you breathe that in, let this next song keep speaking that hope over you. What If I Told You from 4 King & Country on the Christian Mix.

Grateful for the goodness in every song. The Christian Mix, where the classics of yesterday meet the honest joy of the hits of today.

0: That was Stephanie Bucejada with Let Your Faith Do the Walkin'. Such a good reminder on a Tuesday morning that faith really does set the pace for our day. When the rhythm of a song lines up with the rhythm of your heart, it makes it a little easier to trust God with what's in front of you. After the break, we'll keep that walk theme going with Walk with Jesus by Consumed by Fire. 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
1: 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I ask Him to multiply my focus and my energy level, and He helps me get the work done. So my friend, the next time you feel overwhelmed with all the work you need to do, stop and ask God to multiply your efforts. He can multiply your focus and your energy level so you can get all the work done on time.
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0: Wrapping up that sweet reminder from Avalon, always have, always will. Such a good way to walk through a Tuesday morning, knowing God's been faithful the whole way through, and He's not about to stop now. And I love how that promise carries right into some honest heart cry rock coming up after the break with Honestly by Striper. A different sound, same God who sticks with us in every season. 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
1: Would it be easier to pray if you knew Jesus was praying with you? During Jesus' prayer in the Garden of Gethsemane, He was facing religious and national corruption, betrayal by His closest friends, and the pressing weight of the sin of humanity. Yet He unselfishly invited His disciples to pray with Him so they wouldn't give in to temptation. Gethsemane means oil press and can represent pressing circumstances in our lives, times when we're tempted to deny our faith and walk away. Jesus knows what it takes to move us to a new level of faith we'd never reach if we avoided the Gethsemanes in life. Remember, Jesus is no longer in the garden praying. He's your victorious Savior seated at the Father's right hand, interceding for you. What pressing life issues are you facing? Will you say yes to praying with Jesus? I'm Kay Horner, Executive Director of the Awakening America Alliance for OneCry.com.
2: 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Dr. Morris, was ancient man primitive?
3: Chris, in no sense was ancient man primitive. Man was created in the image of God with a large brain and great intellect, able at the very least to communicate with God in the Garden of Eden. Even in the early chapters of Genesis, man had agriculture, had metalworkings, and he made musical instruments. Those civilizations of man that sprung up right after the flood were likewise quite intelligent. Think about it. Even the pyramids speak of an intelligent engineering ability of high quality, an ability which may have been lost up until recent times. There is no scientific evidence that man rose up from the animals. This is an evolutionary story which doesn't fit the facts. Mankind created intelligent at the start. Now that fits the facts, and that's the Back to Genesis truth.
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That was New Song with Red Letter Day here on a bright Tuesday morning. Hope that one brought a little extra joy into your day. And when Saturday rolls around, make some room in your afternoon for Al Camp. He's hanging out with you from 2 to 5 p.m. Central, keeping your weekend moving with solid songs and a lot of heart. Right now, we'll keep the goodness going with Colton Dixon and The Love I Have For You on The Christian Mix.

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0: That was Danny Gokey with More Than You Think I Am. Such a good reminder that Jesus sees the whole story when we only see the mess in front of us. If life feels a little heavy today, you're not alone and you're not forgotten. God hasn't run out of hope or joy for you yet. Sometimes the quietest days are where He's doing the deepest work. And speaking of joy, after the break, we're heading into Every Good Thing from the Afters, right here on The Christian Mix.
1: Is there any hope?
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1: 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But you and I as believers, we look forward with great hope to the coming kingdom of God, because Christ is going to come back.
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1: We could look up and put your eyes on Christ, not on the newspapers, not on the television screens for your hope. Your hope is in Christ. He's the one that has made the promise that His kingdom is going to ultimately prevail.
2: You can have that kind of hope. 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We're the Billy Graham Evangelistic Association.

Robin here with you, locking in the joy as we spin fresh praise plus classics that take you way back and point you straight to Jesus. This is your home for hope-filled hits on The Christian Mix.

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0: God is with you, and God has you.
1: You know, the Bible says that we can do all things through Christ who strengthens us.
0: When you need a reminder, just turn up the volume. The Christian Mix, the classics of yesterday, the hits of today.

0: That was Behold Our God from Brandon Heath. Such a strong reminder of who holds everything together. Thanks for starting your morning here with us today. Hope your day is already filling up with little moments of joy and God's goodness. We'll take a short break and then it's Forgiveness from Bob Carlisle.
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2: 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He didn't see the beautiful swan that was within. 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Ephesians 2:10 tells us, "We are God's workmanship, created in Christ Jesus to do good works, which God prepared in advance for us to do."
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3: 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Here's an example. Terry came to Christ and joined an Every Man a Warrior study. He kept hitting roadblocks in his spiritual growth since he was still using pornography from a box hidden in his garage. He shared his struggle with Bob, his accountability partner. Bob came over with a sledgehammer but gave it to Terry. Together, they smashed the pornographic DVDs. That's the kind of radical amputation with a trusted friend needed to break the bondages of sin.
4: If you'd like to learn more, go to everymanawarrior.com.

That was Michael Omardian with Ain't You Glad? Such a good reminder of the joy we have when we look back and see God's hand all over our story. Thanks for letting the Christian Mix be part of your day and your drive. It really is a gift to share this time and this music with you. If you're holding on and needing a little extra strength right now, this next song keeps that hope going strong from Andrew Rip and Jervis Campbell with Hold Me Up.

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0: That was God Loves You from Rachel Lampa, and I love how that song just speaks straight to the heart. If life feels a little loud today, remember this. God's love isn't going anywhere. That's where real peace starts, knowing you are fully seen and still fully loved by Him. Even in the messy parts, He's right here with you. If you're looking for a reminder that God is moving in every situation, stay tuned for Gonna Be Good by Taya coming up shortly.
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2: I have people come to me from time to time and say they have repeatedly asked Jesus to save them, but they're not sure they're saved because they don't feel saved. Do you have struggles with the assurance of your salvation? The critical issue is relatively simple. Is the Lord trustworthy or is He not? You see, Jesus promises to save anyone who will turn to Him in repentance and faith. And if we do turn to Him in repentance and faith, we can be assured by the trustworthiness of His word that He will save us just as He promised. Two key words in the Christian life: grace is God's acceptance of you, and faith is your acceptance of God's acceptance of you. Trust the Lord's word regardless of your feelings. He is God and He can't lie. Now that's real hope.
1: And you can find that real hope when you visit fromhisheart.org.
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4: 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It is meditation upon the Word, understanding the Word, that develops within you a discerning spirit, which is the capacity to differentiate between right and wrong, good and evil, truth and error. 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
1: You can change.
0: But it's worth it.
1: He will help.
0: And he's showing me that.
1: Let's make a change.
0: I was like, Lord Jesus, I know you're the only one I need. I don't need anybody else. Oh, that's you. You're all I need.
1: The Christian Mix.
0: What I was looking for was right there.
1: The classics of yesterday, the hits of today.

0: Happy Tuesday to you, and the Oldies Cafe is open for music right now. I'm Al Camp. I'm sitting in for Hugh Evan as he gets his schedule squared away, and I've got music this hour with Honey Tree, David Meese, Daniel Amos, Paul Smith, The Imperials, a whole bunch more right here on The Christian Mix. Like I said, I'm Al Camp. Get yourself a cup of coffee, sit back, and listen to some oldies right here on The Christian Mix.
1: Get you to sing my favorite sing-along song. It's called Ain't It Grand to Be a Christian, and it goes like this.

0: That's Audrey Crouch. I'm going to keep on singing. I'm Al Camp sitting in for Hugh Evan on the Oldies Cafe. Right before that was Kim Boyce, Not For Me, from 1988. Let's go back to 1977 with Honey Tree starting off this hour. Ain't It Grand, from her Me and My Old Guitar Live album. I've got a minute worth of encouraging word for you, and then some more music.
1: When feeling lonely or afraid, I go to the Psalms for comfort. Hey, this is Debbie Griffith. Psalm 91:4 really hit me the other day. Those who live in the shelter of the Most High will find rest in the shadow of the Almighty. He will shield you with His wings. He will shelter you with His feathers. His faithful promises are your armor and protection. So imagine God like the psalm reads, a strong and majestic eagle who's there to shield you with His wings and protect you with His feathers. When we're fearful and anxious, it's hard not to think about the what-ifs and other scenarios that make us more anxious. But instead, I try to think about God's promises of protection and redemption. In Romans 8:28, God promises to work all things for the good. It takes courage to walk forward in faith despite our feelings. 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He will cover and carry us through every day. For more encouragement in Everyday Matters, visit DebbieGriffith.com.

second chapter of Acts, Love, Peace, and Joy from 1974. That song was on a compilation album that I bought when I was a freshman in high school. Man, that was the first songs I've ever heard by the group of Second Chapter of Acts, along with Petra and other groups on that compilation album. It was called Love, Peace, and Joy. That was the name of the album as well. Before that was the Imperials, Wings of Love, Paul Smith, Live and Learn, and Stephen Curtis Chapman, Firsthand. I'm Al Camp, and I've got Sandy Patty right here with Exalt the Name right here on the Christian Mix. I'm in for Hugh Evan, and I'll be here for the rest of the hour.

0: Home Where I Belong. That was the album from 1976 with B.J. Thomas. Storybook Realities was the name of that song. Daniel Amos before that, Posse Up in the Sky, or Posse in the Sky, and David Meese coming back. I'm Al Camp sitting in for Hugh Evan on The Christian Mix, and I've got a couple minutes of encouraging word for you. Actually, it's 1 minute of encouraging word for you, and then Kenny Marks with Soul Reviver.
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That's first call, Step of Faith. That came out in 1986 on their Undivided album. I played the heck out of that one. Kenny Marx right before that was Soul Reviver from his Attitude album. I've got some music to close out this hour with the Oldies Cafe. Time to clean up the dishes and everything. Benny Hester, Legacy, and Randy Stonehill, him, right here on the Christian Mix. Al Camp in for Hugh Evans.

0: Good afternoon to you. I'm Al Camp. I'm sitting in for Hugh Evan on this hour. I've got some great music scheduled. I've got some of my favorite songs. I've got Farrell and Farrell with American Man playing later this hour, and also Matthew Ward with Light of the World. That guy has got a voice that I can sit and listen to all the time. Forrest Frank's going to come in visit us, as well as, Leon Patello, Mandisa, and Third Day. I'm Al Camp. I'm sitting in for Hugh Evan. Keep him in your prayers. He's trying to get his schedule straightened up so that he can get back on the air with us. Until then, I'm sitting in for him. Classics of yesterday, the hits of today,
1: the Christian mix. Hey, the love of

0: That's new music from Band Reeves, If I Didn't Have You. That came off his album, My Country. Before that, Gaither Vocal Band, Arms Around the World. For him, the Solid Rocket, starting us off was Forrest Frank, featuring the Figs with Lemonade from his 2025 offering, Child of God 2 Deluxe. I've got a couple minutes of encouraging words for you. And who am I? I'm Al Camp. I'm sitting in for Hugh Evan right here on the Christian Mix. Here's those words.
1: Need a word from God? Here's Through the Bible's Minute with McGee.
2: In John 17, verse 6, he says, I have manifested thy name unto the man which thou gavest me out of the world. Thine they were, and thou gavest them me, and they have kept thy word. You notice that the church has been given to the Lord Jesus. The believers have. And then again in verse 9, I pray for them. I pray not for the world, but for them which thou hast given me, for they are thine. And so we have been given as a love gift from the Father to the Son. And some of us may feel like he didn't get very much, but it's not what we are, it's what he's going to make out of us. That's important.
1: Join a faithful company of people on the Bible bus as we go through the Bible. Find out more at ttb.org.
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Man, this set of songs couldn't start out with a better song and couldn't end with a better song. That's Leon Patello with Dance Children Dance from 1979. Sandwiched in there was new song Joy to the World and the Afters with I Will Fear No More. But Matthew Ward started this set off with Light of the World from 1987. That is a great song. Here is some more music right here. Everything That Has Breath. When you

0: the Sun come out from the OC Supertones and this song, Away From You. I'm Al Camp. I'm sitting in for Hugh Evan. I've got 2 minutes of encouraging word for you. Actually, it's 1 minute of encouraging word for you. And then Mandisa with Unfinished.
1: Hi, I'm James Seawood. Let's take a break from the busyness of today and focus on God during this Abide Minute. After Jesus' resurrection, the disciples thought everything would change immediately. They were ready for the end of injustice and the reign of God. The book of Acts says, when the apostles were with Jesus, they kept asking him, Lord, has the time come for you to free Israel and restore our kingdom? He replied, the Father alone has the authority to set those dates and times, and they are not for you to know. God's word has shown us the way. We are to do justly and to love mercy and to walk humbly with God. So turn your curious mind to that. How can you walk humbly with God now? Thanks for spending this Abide Minute with me. For 25% off the Abide app, go to abide.com/radio. Until next time, may you abide in Christ.
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2: The classics of yesterday, the hits of today, the Christian mix

Natalie Lane, All Joy, right here on the Christian Mix. I'm Al Camp. I'm sitting in for Hugh Evan. I've got to get out of the way of Carrie Westbrook, who's coming on right after Third Day, Farrell and Farrell, and PFR. That's going to be Tunnel, American Man, and Great Links. Here is Third Day with Tunnel. Y'all have a great Tuesday. We'll see you tomorrow.

The classics of yesterday, the hits of today, the Christian Mix. Good afternoon. It is 2 o'clock. I am Kerry Westbrook. Going to be spinning the hits today until 6 o'clock Central Standard Time. On the way, Josh Baldwin and John Reddick.

0: The Bible says, let everything that breathes sing praises to the Lord. Who are we to argue? In the mighty name
1: of Jesus. Praise the Lord.
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0: The classics of yesterday, the hits of today, the Christian mix from the big picture. That is Michael W. Smith. Good afternoon. It is 2:18. I am Kerry Westbrook. How's it going this afternoon? On the way, Allies, Steve Camp, and Eric Nieder on the Christian mix.
1: Open the Bible with Colin Smith.
2: It's natural for us to think that if we provide a loving environment for our children, give them a good education, and then bring them to church, the result will be godly kids. But you know, the world's first parents discovered it's not always like that. And in the generations that followed, sin became rampant. Man's wickedness on earth became great, and every intention of the thoughts of his heart was only evil continually. The human race moved very quickly from one act of disobedience in the garden to a whole tide of violence that swept across the earth. You know, our culture likes to believe that human nature is getting better and better, but the Bible tells us that sin makes us worse and worse. Our only hope is the grace of God that changes a person from the inside out.
1: Are you open to discovering what the Bible says about God? Well, then come to OpenTheBible.org.
3: 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Dr. Morris, was ancient man primitive?
4: Chris, in no sense was ancient man primitive. Man was created in the image of God with a large brain and great intellect, able at the very least to communicate with God in the Garden of Eden. Even in the early chapters of Genesis, man had agriculture, had metalworkings, and he made musical instruments. Those civilizations of man that sprung up right after the flood were likewise quite intelligent. Think about it. Even the pyramids speak of an intelligent engineering ability of high quality, an ability which may have been lost up until recent times. There is no scientific evidence that man rose up from the animals. This is an evolutionary story which doesn't fit the facts. Mankind created intelligent at the start. Now that fits the facts, and that's the back to Genesis truth.
3: For more information, you can find us on the web at www.icr.org.
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The classics of yesterday, the hits of today, the Christian mix. I am Carrie with the latest from Stephen Curtis Chapman and Chris Jansen, America the Beautiful.

0: The classics of yesterday, the hits of today, the Christian mix, Striper, Always There For You from In God We Trust, released on Enigma Records back in 1988. It is 2:52. I am Carrie. How's it going this afternoon? You know, you can reach me. All you got to do is send me an email. You know how to do that? Send me an email, Carrie@thechristianmix.com. That's C-A-R-E-Y at thechristianmix.com. It's not that hard to send an email. You can even do it on your phone now. I do it all the time. On the way, Maddie Mullins and Phil Wickham on The Christian Mix.
1: If you could be accounted righteous before God by doing good deeds, by giving your money, by helping the poor, by being religious, being kind, why did Jesus die? Why did he suffer on that cross? If you could be saved by your own righteousness, I submit to you that if you could be saved by doing good, then Calvary was the blunder of the ages. What is the purpose of the cross? Are you telling me that God would allow his dear, darling, precious son to die in unmentionable agony upon that cross when you could be saved without it? Friend, if that is true, I hate to meet that God in a dark alley. I have no respect for a God who would allow Jesus Christ to die that way upon the cross, to be butchered on a Roman cross, when you could be saved by just being good.
2: Profound truth, simply stated. 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

The classics of yesterday, the hits of today, the Christian mix. I am Kerry Westbrook. It is just after 3 o'clock in sunny southeast Louisiana. On the way, Amy Grant, Nicole Nordeman, and Mac Powell.

0: The classics of yesterday, the hits of today, the Christian mix from 1997, Amy Grant, Takes a Little Time. I am Carrie, still ahead, Chuck Gerard, Tate Butts, and also Rush of Fools is on the way next. This is the Christian mix.
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2: In Hans Christian Andersen's fairy tale, The Ugly Duckling, the title character felt rejected by all the barnyard birds because they didn't like his looks or his awkward waddle. He didn't see the beautiful swan that was within. Do you look in the mirror and see only an ugly duckling? Many people suffer from self-rejection, thinking they possess no personal value. They look only to their outer image to determine their inner worth. If they could see what God sees, what a difference that would make. Ephesians 2:10 tells us, we are God's workmanship, created in Christ Jesus to do good works, which God prepared in advance for us to do.
1: This Hope Minute was brought to you by Hope for the Heart. To learn more, go to hopeminute.org.

0: The classics of yesterday, the hits of today, the Christian mix. Nicole Smith, Closer to the Heart of God. I am Carrie on the way, Dallas home, east to west, and Sean Rodriguez on the Christian mix.
1: Would it be easier to pray if you knew Jesus was praying with you? During Jesus' prayer in the Garden of Gethsemane, he was facing religious and national corruption, betrayal by his closest friends, and the pressing weight of the sin of humanity. Yet he unselfishly invited his disciples to pray with him so they wouldn't give in to temptation. Gethsemane means oil press and can represent pressing circumstances in our lives, times when we're tempted to deny our faith and walk away. Jesus knows what it takes to move us to a new level of faith we'd never reach if we avoided the Gethsemanes in life. Remember, Jesus is no longer in the garden praying. He's your victorious Savior, seated at the Father's right hand, interceding for you. What pressing life issues are you facing? Will you say yes to praying with Jesus? I'm Kay Horner, Executive Director of the Awakening America Alliance for OneCry.com.
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1: The Christian Mix

The classics of yesterday, the hits of today, the Christian mix. It is 4 o'clock. I am Kerry Westbrook. On the way, new song, Katie Nicole, Need to Breathe, and Jackie Velasquez gets us started.

0: The classics of yesterday, the hits of today, the Christian mix. New song, Life in My Day. I am Carrie on the way, Passion, Natalie Grant, and the Imperials on the Christian mix.
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1: When I feel overwhelmed, I remember how Jesus fed 5,000 plus people with a little boy's lunch. 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So before jumping into a big task, I've learned the importance of praying first. I ask God to multiply my efforts. I ask Him to multiply my focus and my energy level, and He helps me get the work done. So my friend, the next time you feel overwhelmed with all the work you need to do, stop and ask God to multiply your efforts. He can multiply your focus and your energy level so you can get all the work done on time.
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0: The classics of yesterday, the hits of today, the Christian mix. Megan Woods, Heaven Down Here. I am Kerry. On the way, we got Rob Fraser, Wren Collective, and PFR is on the way.
1: When the late Barry Goldwater was running for the presidency, the theme of his campaign was, "In your heart, you know he's right." One time, a plane flew over a campaign meeting with a banner behind it, and it said, "But in your head, you know he's nuts." When your heart and your head agree, that's probably Jesus. But if you have a disagreement with your heart and your head, it's probably a good time to get on your knees and pray. That can't hurt. You know, it could be someone else, and not a friendly someone else either. I'm Steve Brown. You think about that. Share what you just heard with a friend. Go to youthinkaboutthat.com.

0: safety.
1: God has always been there for me, and I always know He will be there.
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0: 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The classics of yesterday, the hits of today, the Christian Mix

0: One of my seminary professors would tell his students to go home and write down everything they observed about a certain Bible verse. Students worked for hours mining the verse's riches. He would then send them home to do it again and again and again for 4 or 5 nights straight. His point was that we rarely see everything the first time we look, and that includes looking at the Bible. The writer of Proverbs said to look at the animal kingdom for godly character traits, and Paul said to look at creation for evidence of God. There's always more to see if we will just look. This is David Jeremiah, encouraging you to get on the road to new life. Discover who God is on Route 66.
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0: people that are lost, there is hope. Believe me, I'm the first to tell you. I know there's people that are hurting, that maybe don't have a place to live. Maybe they think, you know, I'm useless. You know what? That is not true. God is the answer for everything.
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0: Yesterday, I mentioned that 70% of our kids are dropping out of church when they graduate from high school, and while many return, many don't. And as they get married and our grandkids are born and grow, how do we share Christ in a hostile environment? We were talking about sharing Christ with the little ones yesterday, which is easier. Teenagers are another story. You got to talk to them by example and through subtle words. As opportunities come up, say things like, "Isn't it amazing how God's creation shows who He is?" Or, "I'll be praying God helps you recall what you've learned during your test tomorrow." While they may roll their eyes, sometimes the little things we say can provide opportunities for longer discussions.
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0: Brandon Heath right there with Wait and See. Such a good reminder on a Tuesday evening that God's timing really does shape the whole story of our lives. Some days, that song feels like a deep breath, especially when we're waiting for answers and not seeing the full picture yet. And when that waiting season finally turns into a victory moment, that's where the next song steps in so well. After the break, we'll bring you I Made It from Kane, right here on The Christian Mix.
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2: I have people come to me from time to time and say they have repeatedly asked Jesus to save them, but they're not sure they're saved because they don't feel saved. Do you have struggles with the assurance of your salvation? The critical issue is relatively simple. Is the Lord trustworthy or is he not? You see, Jesus promises to save anyone who will turn to him in repentance and faith. And if we do turn to him in repentance and faith, we can be assured by the trustworthiness of his word that he will save us just as he promised. Two key words in the Christian life: grace is God's acceptance of you, and faith is your acceptance of God's acceptance of you. Trust the Lord's word regardless of your feelings. He is God and he can't lie. Now that's real hope.
1: And you can find that real hope when you visit fromhisheart.org.
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Long day, huh? These songs feel like a deep breath tonight. If you ever miss a moment, you can pull up the player and keep the worship going at thechristianmix.com. 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

0: That was Greg Long with Days of Grace, such a classic. I love how that song reminds us that even on the hard days, God keeps pouring out new mercy and fresh hope. Joy isn't about everything going right, it's about knowing Jesus is right here with you in all of it. Maybe you needed that reminder today. You are not walking this alone. Here's your next song.
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2: 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God wired her to affirm her sense of self through connection. She will always seek a sense of belonging, no matter the social situation. Sometimes she will be warmly received, and other times she will experience rejection. Since digital communication is the primary way adolescent girls work this out, the belonging and rejection loop moves at lightning speed. You might see your girl on a high or in a dark valley within minutes. In guiding your girl's social dynamics, always give her roots that God, who made her and will infinitely love her, will always receive her warmly, and that she can find that same sense of belonging with you.
1: Want to learn more? 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
3: When feeling lonely or afraid, I go to the Psalms for comfort. 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